you make me crazy. 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And I don't mind, you make me crazy.

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You're just like my favorite song going round and round my head. Like my favorite song going round and round my head. 5 days on the

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1: I know you moved on to someone new. Hope life is beautiful. 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I just wanna say thank you.

astray. Reminiscing on those past days. I thought you didn't know my last name, but that changed. And I traveled around the world, think where you living at now. I heard you moved to Austin, got an apartment and settled down. And every once in a while, I start texting, write a paragraph, but then I delete the message. Think about you like a pastime. I could cry you a river, get you baptized, or I wasn't ready to act.

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1: I'm hearing sirens in the night. I'm losing battles with a voice that I can fight. These streets are far from black and white.

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3: Yo, what do you want, man?
2: My girl just caught me.
3: You made her catch you?
2: I don't know how I let this happen.
3: But who?
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0: 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Flashbulbs pop, paparazzi goes wild. With amazing grace, you walk and smile. 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You're flawless, after all.
1: Overqualified for the position. Your dreams see fruition. For me, a class on a higher plane.
0: Everyone wants to know your name. Just like perfection.
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We're going to dance. 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And have some fun.